we were gonna do a kind of a science fiction story. If you'll bear with us. It's about these people who are escaping the Holocaust, whatever it may be, and leaving it behind and escaping in the wooden ships.

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0: It's been so long I hardly knew you, standing in the door. Stay with me a while, I only want to talk to you. 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

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And the feeling is laid back. 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

alone in your bed at night. It's a 12:30. 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
1: You know, I was wondering, you know, if you could keep on, because the force, it's got a lot of power, and it makes me feel like

just fine. 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Don't answer, don't ask, don't try and make sense. But don't talk, don't run if you can walk.

But when his drinking, lusting, and his hunger for power became known to more and more people, the demands to do something about this outrageous man began.

think about the generations and to say we want to make it a better place for our children and our children's children so that they know it's a better world for them and think if they can make it a better place.